0: Then who was it, yo?
1: Who did that, son?
0: It came from the roof, yo.
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you look out the window when it's scenic. Atmosphere finally made a good record. Yeah, right, that shit almost sounds convincing. The last time I felt as sick and contradictive as this was the last time we played a show in Cincy. Get real, they tell me.

a heavy price. Nobody knows about the depression and the strife and the fight to stand strong against women who entice. They don't respect your call, they don't respect your wife. You're tired and you're weak and you could blow it all tonight, 'cause everybody

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2: 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The comments were made in the White House Thursday during talks over a new bipartisan immigration deal to protect so-called dreamer immigrants from deportation.

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1: Yeah, what's up, my nigga? 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Joel Ortiz. Yeah, I'm familiar with the interview shit. I know what you're gonna ask. I got you. 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

Yeah. Yeah. Cold hearts and heated floors, no parental guidance, I just see the voice. 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
1: 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Blocked by Pettersson. 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Can you believe this? 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
2: Jan. 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
2: I ain't the friend that's about to lie to you. 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You getting an attitude with me? Girl, I'm just trying to help you. 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He pay his taxes. He not in and out of jail. 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